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From the start, you were a thief, you stole my heart, and I, your willing victim.

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1: Informer, you know, say that I miss no me, I go blame. I keep on bum them. Take them on, I say that I miss no me, stamp somewhere down the lane.

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One shot. Or one opportunity. To seize everything you ever wanted. In one moment. Did you capture it?

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